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We'll bring the music. Saturday night. 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
1: 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YMCA of Owen Sound Grey Bruce, in collaboration with the Town of the Blue Mountains, presents a multicultural celebration, free, family-friendly event celebrating the rich diversity that makes our community shine. It's this weekend, Saturday, Morrow Park in Thornbury, 11 a.m. to 3 p.m. Come join in the multicultural celebration with the YMCA Owen Sound Grey Bruce and the Town of the Blue Mountains this Saturday at 11 o'clock. And the countdown is on to the Meaford Chamber of Commerce Summerfest 26, July 31st to August 2nd. Springing quickly into summer, I'm J.D. Moffitt.
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Hey, good morning. It's Anna Almeida in for Richard. So I'll be hanging out with you for the next little while. You're listening to Light, and that was Virginia to Vegas with Lights Out. So can you believe that this is the final weekend of June, the final Saturday of the month? Like, where has time gone? My gosh. So yeah, we're going to have Canada Day during the weekday on a Wednesday. And hey, a break is a break, right? Well, I hope your morning is off to a great start. We're going to get back to the music now. It's Cyndi Lauper with Girls Just Want to Have Fun on Light.

Hey, good morning. You're listening to Light, and that is Golden. It's Anna. I hope your Saturday is off to a great start. I know finding work has been really tricky, especially for young ones. Getting a part-time job hasn't been easy, but Spirit Halloween wants to help you out. I got all the details coming up. Jeez.

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Love her and love that song. That Shania Twain, You're Still the One on Light. Good morning, it's Anna. So I just told you that Spirit Halloween, if you're looking for work, could be a great answer because they are hiring 52,000 seasonal workers across Canada and the U.S. ahead of Halloween. So if you're a Halloween lover, there is a bonus to this, okay? They are also offering new employees a 30% merchandise discount. So something

Michael Jackson, The Way You Make Me Feel on Light. It's Anna, and there's so many good shows out. I mean, people constantly recommending you should check this out, you should see this. The one that I really got into, and not that long ago, is Dutton Ranch. It's the spinoff from Yellowstone, which I love too. So I'm really happy to let you know, if you're also a fan, that Paramount Plus has renewed it for a second season. I guess the first episode of Dutton Ranch did so well, it brought in 13 million viewers, which is incredible, and it's been steady ever since. So yeah, season two is coming our way, so I can't wait to see what happens to Beth and Rip next season.

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0: 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It's that new community that you've been seeing developing step by step, brick by brick, truckload of dirt by truckload of dirt as it starts to evolve into a real community just outside of Meaford. Make sure you come by and see us today. The Model Home Tour 2026 is on today, and they've got something that's absolutely unique to this community, unique to the province, Gray County's first net zero subdivision. 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It means great savings on the environment and great savings on your pocketbook. Solar panels, triple pane windows, a lot of amenities, which are the kind of things that you would want to have that are just included in what he puts together in these packages. A new community. 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Dan's got lots in store. And it's funny because people are already popping in that have purchased lots and they're showing it to friends to get them in on it. 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Come see what you might have already got and imagine what that's going to look like when these things slowly start to get erected. The beginning of your next life, your best life, is here at Sinclair Homes, Bay Bounds Meaford, just off Highway 26 on the West End. It's JD and Wendy on location for Light 99.3.
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Hey, happy Saturday morning. It's Anna in for Richard. Happy to be with you. Britney Spears. Well, if you're a fan or not, just interested in her life because her life has been quite interesting up until this point. Anyways, there could be a biopic in the works, and Margot Robbie is reportedly being considered to play Britney Spears in the film. Can you believe that? So the film would be based on Britney's memoir, The Woman in Me. No casting decisions have been confirmed, but that would be incredible. Here's Britney right now with Baby One More Time on Light.

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1: Absolutely beautiful Saturday to explore the future. You can see for yourself, Bay Bounds Meaford, the Sinclair Homes Project, just off Highway 26, west end of Meaford. You've been seeing how this has been coming along for a long time now. Every day you've driven by, you've thought, okay, what's going on over there? What's happening? And as you see the developments in mid-progress, you can now see for yourself. Let's take a look at one of these homes, shall we? It's the Model Home Tour Day today. Imagine living and loving being in Gray County's very first net zero subdivision. That's where it starts. The development will be amazing as the days and weeks unfold. Lots of dreaming going on, and you can be a part of that dream. See for yourself where you'd like to be, as some people have already popped in to see their lot that they pre-selected. Bringing friends, bringing family, as you could see your own future in a community just like this. Bay Bounds Meaford this weekend. 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You get in on any one of these units in the first phase, and they've got lots of incentives for you. A finished basement or $30,000 off the top of that price. Let's make a deal this weekend, shall we? Bay Bounds Meaford, Sinclair Homes Development. You'll see us. Look for the vehicles. Look for the fun. 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
1: 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Hey, you know the saying, the slogan, Meaford, we love it here. 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Pickleball, community clubhouse, party room, barbecues for you to use on a community level. 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It's just going to be that part of the neighborhood that you've always wanted to be a part of. Sinclair Homes, Baybounds, Meaford. The model home tour and open house continues today. 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

Bryan Adams with Somebody. Gosh, I just love him. He's such a performer. If you've never had the chance to see Bryan Adams live in concert, I highly recommend you do. You will not be disappointed. It's Anna. You're listening to Light. And speaking of music, did you hear that iPods are back? And it's all thanks to Gen Z. I got all the details coming up.

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1: 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They've been building your next community for the last little while, and they've got great plans ahead for you. 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No hidden closing costs, and Gray County's very first net zero subdivision. Find out what that's all about. It's about being right to the environment, but also saving on your pocketbook. Sinclair Homes, Bay Bounds, Meaford. The open house continues throughout the day today. Come see us. 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
1: 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Now, Wendy's been on Facebook putting up a lot of pictures that we want you to see and get a sense of what it's about, but we don't want to show you too much because we want to make sure that you come by and see for yourself what this next level experience could be for you as you contemplate, you know, that next stage. There are some beautiful units on display in the model homes right now that are open, and of course the concepts and lots that are available down the road. You can find your spot on this fantastic property and reserve your spot today. Many people are doing that this afternoon. It's very cool to see how the community is growing and evolving and developing here at Sinclair Homes, Baybounds, Meaford. No hidden closing costs. We start at $566. 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And then, of course, all the extras and the possibilities and the ideas that Dan and Warren have in place moving forward. The pickleball, the community clubhouse, the party room, all these things to build the community known as Baybounds Meaford. Come see for yourself, Sinclair Homes, Baybounds Meaford, off Highway 26 on the west end of Meaford. It's JD and friends on location for Light 99.3.
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5: 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And the countdown is on to the Meaford Chamber of Commerce Summerfest 26, July 31st to August 2nd. Springing quickly into summer, I'm J.D. Moffitt.
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Like magic, that's Jordan on Light. It's Saturday. Hey, it's Anna. Thanks for having me on. So if you are single, listen, I was single not that long ago. It can get to be a lot, right? You're swiping right, left. You're trying to meet somebody. Nothing's really sticking. And you're like, what am I going to do? Well, maybe this could be the answer, okay? Tinder, yes, they're casting for a new reality TV series, and it's called Double Date Island. So they're looking for pairs of best friends worldwide. So grab your best friend and get to it. So the series will premiere exclusively online on TikTok, and contestants, you will head to Portugal for dates and challenges. Doesn't that sound dreamy? Way better

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1: Just hanging out at your new community with easy access to pickleball, community clubhouse, party room, and so much more. Your best life, the next stage of it, could easily be at Baybounds Mayford Sinclair Homes. They're doing a model home tour today. A fantastic three models that they're showcasing today. Make sure you stop by and see us this afternoon. It's JD and Wendy here for Light 99.3. A great day to explore the elements of what could be your future here at Baybounds. I mean, it's about being, of course, environmentally aware. This is the community's very first net zero subdivision that they're assembling, but also it's got to work for the pocketbook, and it does, as they put together about $72,000 in value, making sure that it's all about the environment and about your economy. That's at Baybounds, and that's what the future is all about. No hidden closing costs as well. You don't want those surprises, but then, of course, all those great things that a new build gives you, all the assurances as well. Stop by the Light booth, fill out a ballot, we'll get you a couple of tickets to see Chicago in Styx, hopefully, at the RBC Amphitheater. We'll do that draw on Monday. Take a look as you take a peek off Highway 26. The Kia Soul Summer Cruiser is where you can turn in to see your future. Sinclair Homes, Baybounds, Meaford, off Highway 26, West End Meaford. 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
1: What a beautiful weekend for a home tour. 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It's a gorgeous Saturday. You've got lots of plans, I know. And why not work into your plans little tour and see the Sinclairs and see what they've been working at these days past. These fantastic builds, these model homes that are up for you to explore and imagine. The next phase being a phase here at Baybounds. They've got some great plans moving forward for the months and the years to come. It involves making this a real community within the community. Still minutes from downtown, maybe a minute to the water, but also even shorter distance to a lot of great amenities. Community fitness area, a clubhouse type thing, a community room, a party room, and of course the idea of creating a real neighborhood. That's what's happening this weekend, and with a great incentive attached, finished basement could be yours or $30,000 off the top. Make your choice, even rework a financing plan, which brings your price down to comparable with rent. That's what they're proposing for you. Should you make a commitment this weekend, come take a look for yourself. If you've already been through one of the showrooms, you know what they're about. The quality, the craftsmanship. Let's see a home, shall we? Let's get one this weekend. Model Home Tour 2026, Sinclair Homes, Baybounds, Meaford. Come see us. The tour continues this afternoon. It's JD on location for Light 99.3.

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1: Good afternoon. As we continue our afternoon tour on a gorgeous Saturday, the model home tour of Sinclair Homes Bay Bounds Meaford. This is that huge development that you've been watching unfold over the last weeks and months in Meaford, and it is something else. You'll want to see one of the model homes open for you today. Imagine living in Gray County's very first net zero subdivision. And it's what they've done so magically and so masterfully is to create this idea of being mindful and respectful of the environment, but also of your pocketbook. Because there's a way to make the two work out for sure. And that's what they've done here at Bay Bounds Meaford. Come see for yourself what solar panels, triple pane windows, cold climate heat pumps, and all of those extras that are all included in part of the package here for you today. No hidden closing costs. And the idea of building a community here within the community of Meaford, a really nice space. And like metaphysically, our pursuit of where we belong in the universe. How about finding our new space at Bay Bounds Meaford, Sinclair Homes off Highway 26 on the West End in Meaford. The Sinclairs would love to see you this afternoon. Come explore their space today and get in on this while you can. This weekend's a great time for it. On a gorgeous Saturday, it's JD and Wendy on location at Bay Bounds Meaford for Light 99.3.
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Dan Almeida. Thanks for having me on your weekend. So if you're thinking about, what should I get to eat? Well, Wendy's Canada, they have something interesting on the go. They've introduced, for a limited time, a pickle-themed menu. And that features shaker pickle fries, yummy, dill pickle chicken sandwich, and a dill pickle dipping sauce. So if you're hungry and you like

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1: One more time, live from Sinclair Homes, Bay Bounds, Meaford, off Highway 26 on the west end of Meaford. 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They got three model homes they'd love you to see. The two-bedroom and the three-bedroom especially are just amazing. The real new sense of space, yet saving space where it's not needed, growing space where you want it. Of course, the big bedrooms, the big walk-in closets, and the price is right. 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And to know that environmentally, they've made some great choices, but also that it pays attention to your pocketbook as well. Beginning of your next life phase, it could happen here at Bay Bounds. Get in on it this weekend. Finished basement or $30,000 off the top. 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Get in on the draws. Get in on the upgrades. Have some fun with the Sinclairs here this afternoon on a gorgeous Saturday. Bay Bounds, Meaford. We're gone, but the fun and the tour carries on through your weekend. Make sure you take some time in your busy schedule to see Sinclair Homes. Bay Bounds, Meaford, off Highway 26, west end of Meaford. 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

with Perfect on Life. Thanks for having me on. It's Anna, and I have been talking a lot about the FIFA World Cup since it kicked off earlier in June. And today, there's more games to be played. So there's 6 games in total. They kick off at 5 o'clock, wrap up at 10. I will let you know who's taken to the pitch today. And of course, everybody is on edge because Canada is taking to the pitch tomorrow. In the knockout round, they play South Africa in LA at 3 p.m. So we're so excited. And interesting news, okay? So this FIFA World Cup has actually set a new attendance record. More than 3.6 million fans have attended matches so far, if you can believe it. So yeah, it is now the most attended tournament in history. The FIFA World Cup 2026, breaking records.

radicals. You get what you give. Online, it's Anna, and I hope your Saturday is going well. I had to plan my afternoon around the Portugal game. So they're taking to the pitch at 7:30. So they are one of the many, well, one of six games being played today during the FIFA World Cup. We're also seeing England. They're taking on Panama at 5 o'clock. Croatia versus Ghana. That's at 5. 7:30. We're going to see the DR Congo versus Uzbekistan. And then Algeria versus Austria at 10 p.m. And also Jordan versus Argentina taken to the pitch. So that's going to be interesting. We're seeing the two goats because people have a hard time deciding who is the best player ever to do it when it comes to soccer. Is it Cristiano Ronaldo, who I think it is, and not just because I'm Portuguese, I think he's so talented, or is it Lionel Messi? And we will both see them put their talents to good use today when they play for their country. So those are the six games happening today during the FIFA World Cup tournament.

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Mackenzie Porter these days on Light It's Anna and Kawhi Leonard. So there are reports that suggest that he and the Toronto Raptors have a mutual interest in a reunion. So how do we feel? Would we take

The last tiger someday on Light. It's Ann Almeida. Thanks for having me be a part of your weekend. This is it for me, but can I just leave you with this? Parents, how nice is it

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12: 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YMCA of Owen Sound Great Bruce, in collaboration with the Town of the Blue Mountains, presents a multicultural celebration, free, family-friendly event, celebrating the rich diversity that makes our community shine. It's this weekend, Saturday, Morrow Park in Thornbury, 11 a.m. to 3 p.m. Come join in the multicultural celebration with the YMCA Owen Sound Great Bruce and the Town of the Blue Mountains this Saturday at 11 o'clock. And the countdown is on to the Meaford Chamber of Commerce Summerfest 26, July 31st to August 2nd. Springing quickly into summer, I'm J.D. Moffitt.
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your favorite getting together songs. Don't stop believing. Your favorite things are good songs. Ooh, baby, I love the way. Your favorite it's over songs. I was getting kind of used to being so South Georgian Bay's favorites. Light 99.3. What is love?

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